The harvest left no food for you to eat. You cannibal, you meat eater, you see. But I have seen the same, I know the shame in your defeat.

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She stared in my eyes and smiled. For her lips were the color

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We're hungry, beware of our appetite. Distant drums ringing news of a kill tonight. The kill which I share with my passengers. We take our fill, take our fill, take our fill. I stand firm for our soil. 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Dress me up in stitsy. Confused by different memories. Details of Asian remedies. Conversations a watch become of enemies. 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So I listen, he's a calm type. As I grow, and as I grow, I grow collect.

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And that link, our link with

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called marketing. 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